0: Here's the deal. We play your favorite songs.
1: You feel good.
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go ahead, listen, smile, and sing along. After all, these are your favorite songs, right? Don't worry, we'll keep them coming, because we got you covered. 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

0: Cause I gotta have faith. Ooh, I gotta have faith. Because I gotta have faith, faith, faith. I gotta have faith, faith, faith.
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0: Olivia Dean and So Easy to Fall in Love. I'm John Laurenti. Do you like to read? Do you like pizza? Well, I've got good news for you. Pizza Hut is giving its iconic red roof a new purpose, and it has nothing to do with pizza. 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
5: 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For today, we'll see sunny skies with a high of 79. Tonight, clear skies, low 53. For tomorrow, Wednesday, sunny with a high of 85. 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
1: Some great music from Benson Boone and Beautiful Things. 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What are the most trustworthy colors when you show up for something like that? Well, navy blue, they say, really does.

0: Great music from Ed Sheeran and Camera, and he is on tour right now. Let's go back, though. When did he start playing the guitar? Well, it was about age 11 he discovered the guitar, and that's about the time, right? Pick up that guitar, and he knew this is what he wanted to do. Started writing songs, and like they say, the rest is history. And like I said, too, he is on tour, and people are loving that show as well. Coming up, we've got some music from TLC, Justin Timberlake, and Adele.
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